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And the premiere mix of today. 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

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Ask the experts. Why is the Star Kenya's biggest newspaper? Because the Star circulates 100,000 copies. And why is the Star Kenya's boldest newspaper? Because the Star brings you stories no one dare touch. That is, 100,000 copies of Kenya's biggest and boldest newspaper. 100,000 copies in circulation. 100,000 copies of the Star right there where you are. 100,000 copies of the Star, right there where you are. Grab a copy of the new, boldly reimagined and revamped Star newspaper, because smart people read the Star. Karen White, Kirk Whalum, BN, and Ali Kiba. One queen, three kings, at one night only experience. 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
1: President William Ruto has appointed Dr. Kefa Nyamweya Omai as the new chairperson of the National Cohesion and Integration Commission for a six-year term, taking over from Reverend Dr. Samuel Kubia. He also named seven commissioners who are Josephine Kirion, Joseph Nguyo, Jackson Swade Kedogo, Dr. Samuel Mochiro Mwasi, Irene Chapoisha Tulel, Hassan Bilo Ahmed, and Jerusa Mwathime Michael. The commission is tasked with promoting national unity, peaceful coexistence, and tackling ethnic discrimination, hate speech, and incitement in the country. The Kenya National Chamber of Commerce and Industry has called on both national and county governments to fast-track payment of suppliers, warning that rising pending bills are increasingly choking businesses. KNCCI President Eric Ruto said that overtaxation and inter-county licensing requirements continue to frustrate business operations. He urged reforms to ease the cost of doing business and improve efficiency in government payments to suppliers.
2: Counties in Kenya, you need a distribution license, you need a marketing license, you have to pay CES. That makes it very inefficient for us to enjoy the economies of scale. The second aspect is pending bills. So there is a very serious liquidity problem over SMEs.
1: The Federation of Women Lawyers in Kenya, FIDA Kenya, has condemned what it terms the increasing public humiliation and exposure of minors in parliament and on digital platforms. The organization said such actions violate constitutional protections and threaten the dignity and emotional well-being of children. FIDA Kenya raised concern over remarks linked to Senator Karen Nyamu regarding a school-going child involved in a voluntary program at parliament, as well as the circulation of online content involving underage girls on social media. The group warned that the trend reflects a growing normalization of behavior that undermines the dignity of children. And Kenyan environmentalist activist Truphena Muthoni has provisionally broken the Guinness World Record for the most trees hugged in 1 hour after embracing 1,234 trees during a climate awareness campaign in Brazil. The attempt took place last Friday at the Jardim Botanico de Brasilia, surpassing the previous record of 1,123 trees set in March 2024 by Ghanaian forestry student Abubakar Tahiru in Alabama, United States. Muthoni exceeded her initial target of 1,172 trees by an additional 62 within 1 hour challenge. To sports, FC Leopards boosted their title ambitions with a hard-fought 2-1 win over Mara Sugar, cutting the gap of league leaders Gor Mahia to 6 points. Hassan Beja fired Ingwe ahead early before Drona Openda equalized from the penalty spot for Mara Sugar. Leopards maintained pressure with dominant attacking play and secured a crucial victory in the 60th minute courtesy of Victor Mune, thus staying firmly in the Football Kenya Premier League title race. That's the news update on East FM. I'm Mark Gitau.
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5: Lazy Lamhe pe aapka swagat hai. Very good morning. This is Nilufer and today is very, very exciting as we are at Bao Box today, live in action. We have a fantastic event starting at 10 a.m. That is the Gujju Zumba. So if you still want to come, you can still come because, oh my God, it's going to be so much fun. I'm already here and waiting for it to start at 10, but you can make your way to Bao Box and we are live in action from here. It's going to be Gujju Zumba, fun dancing, music with the Gujju brunch following after that with Aarti, Kamal Kantaria and the team of East FM. Get your tickets online. Still have chance from ticketyetu.com. If not, you can get also at the gate right here at Bao Box. So welcome, welcome all. And I look forward to playing some good music for you on air as well. So stay with me. This is Lazy Lamhe with Nilufer on East FM. Good morning.

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0: Yeah, it's like calling everyone to bow box. Jimmy, Jimmy, ajao.
1: No, wait, Nilofer, we're supposed to go. This is the no. How do you say it in Hindi? Go and do your link. Come on, Nilofer.
0: Yeah, aur hum hai live bow box mein. Main aur Rehmat Hafiz.
1: Meri awaaz se to pata hai gadbad ho rahi hai. Hum hai Sunday ke
0: Monday to Friday. Jab Rehmat ki awaaz aaye Sunday subah samjho kuch to hai.
1: Yeah, so today we're actually coming in live from the bow box and we're having the Guju Zumba, which actually is called the Guju Jumba, by the way.
0: Jumba.
1: Yeah, because Gujaratis, we can't say Z, yeah? We say J.
0: J.
1: So we change the Z to J. Jumba. So Guju Jumba.
0: But have you seen how much fun they're having?
1: So first of all, if you come here and if you not bought your tickets, sorry, we are actually sold out. But you can come and have breakfast with us in a very short time. The Guju Zumba has started. And we also have Guju Decor. And everyone who has come
0: yes.
1: has a touch of Gujarati.
0: That's what I'm loving. There's either chunari or jhumkas and bangles. It's looking so beautiful. And that's an effort. And you know what? It shows. But more than that, there is such good energy in the room. Everyone is dancing, enjoying, singing. Aarti is like definitely a vibe all the time. And everyone is just following her footsteps. Bacche bhi hain. I see some guys as well who
1: yes,
0: are having fun.
1: Absolutely.
0: So hats off to the guys there because it takes a lot of guts to be amongst so many women.
1: Absolutely. So what are you waiting for? Come and have breakfast with us, or you can also ask Nilofer to play your favorite song.
0: Yeah, why not? Rehmat is here, she'll play with me. वैसे तो हमारे classics जो हैं वो लगे हुए हैं बहुत अच्छे अच्छे गाने आपके लिए right up till 12 उसके बाद भी there's some great music but you know what if you are in Nairobi and if you still not come just come have breakfast with us there's Gujarati brunch and good energy
1: so
0: what else do you want?
1: Today we'll enjoy the breakfast because finally it's the breakfast and then we have actual breakfast. Which is chai. Well, then Nilofer, I've got really nice chai
0: yeah,
1: for you.
0: I'm just waiting for that.
1: And then I've got jalebi that's come garam garam jalebi from Bhagwanji, by the way.
0: Oh, yum.
1: And how you enjoy your breakfast with them every other Sunday, you're going to enjoy it with us today. So yes. I've told them, please add extra sambaro on it.
0: So tell me something, Rehmat. Now that we are house full, alhamdulillah, like, it's
1: yeah.
0: great. Are we planning like 2.0 version?
1: Of course.
0: Very soon, yeah?
1: Yeah, stay
0: All right. So if you've not got your tickets this time, watch out for next one.

0: full. Oh my God, the ladies are having so much fun. Their guys as well, their kids as well. And that's exactly the whole point, was to celebrate Mother's Day. Come and enjoy with your family and friends. And even if you've not come and done Zumba, no problem. We have a fantastic Gujarati brunch coming up. Come and have with us and let's have a good time. But right now, I'm super excited. Parveen ji is here, Soni is here, I'm here. All mothers of different categories, different age groups. So happy Mother's Day, Soni. Happy Mother's Day, Parveen ji.
1: Thank you so much.
0: And beautiful. As always, you know, Parveen ji is my motivation, daily inspiration.
1: Oh my God.
0: You're looking lovely, as always.
1: Soni, I thought I'd wear this outfit so that nobody would pull me into the Zumba thing.
2: You still got pulled though, didn't you?
1: Yeah. Oh my God, I should have worn something else.
2: It was fun though. How much fun was that?
1: Soni, I just went back, Niloufar, and wished, decades ago, somebody had allowed us to learn this.
2: Yeah.
1: But I tried. There was a little bit of misstep, but I did do it. But it's a fantastic event organized by East FM. And Soni?
2: It's amazing. The energy in there, the vibe, everyone is on the same level. And honestly, I just wanted to say, I thought Bhangra was tough. This makes me sweat. But this one, after 10 minutes, I was sweating.
1: Yeah, they were all sweating. They were children.
2: Yeah.
1: They were young and older women. All having fun together.
2: Even there's some men in there.
1: Yeah,
2: well.
1: I saw a couple of men.
2: But it's good they were doing really well. Yeah.
0: Zumba is for everyone, and I think that's the whole myth we need to change. The dance, Zumba, or any kind of dance exercise specifically, is for everyone. Pata nahi ye kyun myth hota hai ki only women can do or only girls can do. It's for everyone. Just come, dance, enjoy, have a beautiful smile on your face. You know, Aarti is one of our top Zumba queens in Nairobi, and her classes are simply the best. Her energy is amazing. Of course, Kamal is there hosting our A Halo Queen.
1: You've been teaching dance.
0: Yes.
1: Bollywood dance.
0: Yes.
1: Now, today you were doing Zumba.
0: Ji.
1: What do you enjoy more?
0: You know, I'll always say Bollywood. But you see, there's not much of a difference. The only thing is, in Bollywood, we mostly emphasize on just Bollywood songs. In Zumba, it's everything. Bollywood, English, Gujarati, Swahili, Gujarati. Right now, today, there's a lot of Gujarati happening. Maybe one day we'll have one with Soni doing Bhangra.
2: Bhangra Zumba.
1: Bhangra. Yeah, Bhangra Zumba.
0: But they do that in UK.
2: They do in the UK, it's very common. Yeah. But here, I've not seen it so much.
1: I haven't.
2: Maybe we should start.
1: Yeah. The next event should be Bhangra. And you will be on the stage, Soni.
0: So yeah, come to Bower Box. If you have not made it for Zumba, no problem. We'll have a new one the next season very, very soon. But for now, come enjoy the brunch with us and spend the time with us. It's so much good vibes, good energy. And good music continues on East FM. Parveen ji is here. Aur kya chahiye?
1: Thank you so much. Niloufar bhai was great participating, even for 2 minutes.
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4: People's Liberation Party leader and 2027 presidential aspirant Martha Karua has urged Kenyans to vote out selfish leaders and elect those focused on national development. Speaking in Tharaka-Nithi County and Embu County, she said poor infrastructure and failing healthcare show a betrayal of public trust and a regional crisis. Karua also criticized the government for focusing on ceremonies instead of delivering real results.
5: Na huku Mkenya analala njaa, ukiwa na mgonjwa anakulia hospitali, ukiambiwa
4: A section of Kenya Kwanza leaders has accused former President Uhuru Kenyatta of allegedly funding the opposition to undermine the current government. The leaders claim the President William Ruto-led administration remains on track to fulfill its election promises and deliver its development agenda.
6: Ile serikali ya Mwai Kibaki ya 2002 ilikuwa na program ya affordable housing ya universal healthcare. Mzee alisukuma miaka yake 10 na akaenda nyumbani, program hiyo haikuanza. Ikakuja Uhuru Kenyatta na serikali ya Jubilee.
4: Several people have been hospitalized in Mandera County following a deadly ambush that left 6 people dead yesterday. Armed gunmen attacked a passenger vehicle traveling from Mandera town to Arabia town, opening fire on occupants before fleeing. Security agencies have launched investigations into the incident.
7: Tumeanzisha uchunguzi kubaini kiini ambayo ilifanya mpaka hao watu wakaweza kupigwa risasi. We have enough officers on the ground to know how to kupata our majangili.
4: Security has been heightened in Nairobi ahead of the high-level Africa Forward Summit starting tomorrow. Nairobi Regional Commander Issa Mohamud said a multi-agency police deployment has been put in place with the local authorities working alongside international security agencies to enhance safety. He added that security at key sites across the city has also been reinforced.
8: We have done adequate deployment of uniformed and civilian plainclothes officers. We have enhanced surveillance, both foot, mobile and air operations. We have secured key venues, hotels and critical infrastructures.
4: A widow's empowerment initiative spearheaded by Interior Principal Secretary Raymond Omolo has reached women in West Uyoma Ward, Rarieda constituency. The program brought together Kanyajwa widows, Agape widows, Nyubiero widows and West Uyoma widows in a forum aimed at promoting unity, dignity and community support. Organizers said the initiative seeks to uplift vulnerable families, strengthen communities and provide encouragement and hope to widows facing various social and economic challenges. To Sports News Now, Football Kenya Federation Referees Committee, working jointly with the instructors' technical group, has taken disciplinary action against three match officials following a review of recent SportPesa League fixtures. In a statement, FKF said the decision was reached during a virtual meeting held late last month after the committee assessed match footage, referees' accessor reports, match commissioners' observations, and technical evaluations of officiating performances. That's the news update on East FM. I'm Mark Gitao.
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0: Aaj Lazy Lum here on ground hai and we are having so much fun. My God, at Bao Box aur bahut maza aa raha hai. Abhi Zumba khatam hone wala hai. But hamara brunch time hoga. Main chai piyungi kyunki maine subah se chai nahi pii. Well, aap ne agar miss kar diya aaj, no problem. We're going to plan the next one very, very soon. And we're going to have a lot of variety. A lot of events are coming up. So keep your time for us as well. Join us to these events. Isi bahane hamara milna milana ho jata hai. You know, we get to talk to each other in person. Baki to aap hamein saath dete hai on here. But then when you meet in person, it's a different vibe. So yeah, don't miss out next one. Even now, if you're out and about, if you are tuned in, just come join us at Bao Box. Come enjoy the brunch. Bahut acha pop-up bhi chal raha hai is waqt Bao Box mein to Mother's Day ka. And yes, once again, wishing you a very happy Mother's Day. And to all the fathers also who play the role of mothers. I think it's very important. I've seen so many dads who are hands-on mummies when mummies are busy or mummies are not around or mummies don't exist in their life anymore, you know, for whatever sad reasons. But those fathers, I've seen them doing the job, beautiful job of a mother and father. So happy Mother's Day to them as well, and have a fantastic day with your family. And yes, keep it East FM. I have wonderful music coming up next for you.

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1: 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Nature meets luxury living in Westlands.

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1: And I'll tell the lady.